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And a rose is still and always will be a rose.

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